0: Nature gives up on me.
1: Yeah, what a lady. 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

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One last time.

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This is Old School Radio. 1963.

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